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1: 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Just checking in. I know there's a lot going on right now. 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

0: with you for the next 2 hours. 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I'm going to be giving you some beautiful tunes right here coming up in this show. And I have a simple question that I'm asking you today. I'm asking you a really simple question. You want to stick around for that? Stick around and find out. 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

0: Catch this fish. That's one is Wet Dog right here on TFM Breakfast. My name is Sydney, and good morning, good afternoon, and good night, wherever you're listening to this show from. I'm gonna be here with you actually for the next 2 hours, giving you nothing but the best of music and company as well. And also, I have some good news to share with you. Truckers FM is celebrating its 11th birthday on the 16th, 17th, and 18th of October. And also, on TFM 11, a convoy takes place on the 16th of October, 1800 hours British Standard Time, BTS. That's where you can find it. But also, to find more details and more information about the Truckers FM birthday convoy, you must go to truckers.fm/convoy. truckers.fm/convoy. Alternatively, you can go to TMP as well. That's where you can find out more information about the Truckers FM birthdays convoy. But I'm going to be here with you, like I said, keeping you company and giving you some beautiful tunes right here on TFM. But for now, let me not waste any other second and give you some beautiful tunes right here and right now.
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0: taking a beat from the 1997 beautiful tune right here by Snap called The Rhythm Is The Dancer. You might be waking up this morning, or maybe you are preparing to go to bed. You know what they say about the dancing? If you're going to wake up and shake your body a little bit, you're going to feel fresh, awake, and you're going to want to take on that day and, well, by surprise itself, because it wouldn't be prepared for you, because you are well prepared for the day. And also, if you're about to sleep, just playing a tune that's gonna really put your energy on a high, and then after that you can just take a nap. But anyway, my name is Sydney. If you're joining me now, this is TFM Breakfast. I'm gonna be here with you for the next 2 hours. I'm gonna be giving you some beautiful tunes. If you would like me to play you one of those tunes, please be sure to send me a request. Go to our Discord, say /, and then do request, and then put your song, the artist, and the name of the song. Well, the name of the artist and the title of the song. It makes it easier for me to find it for you and then play it here on TFM. Alternatively, you can go to our website, truckers.fm. That's where as well you can send me a request, toggle a ticket if you'd like to say good morning, send a shout out to somebody that you love, someone at work as well. I'd love to do that for you. But for now, let's go back to music. We'll come back and give you more here on TFM. 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

The sounds of Becky Hill, Sigala on this one, coming up with a beautiful tune called Heaven on My Mind. This is still TFM breakfast, if your time's, if you're concerned. And if you're concerned about time right now, it's actually 7:28. Is there anybody who says 7:28? It's almost 7:30 in the UK, if you're asking me. And then if you're anywhere in the world as well, you can maybe send me a shout out. Let me know where you are. And also, if you would like me to play your song, you're more than welcome to go to our website, truckers.fm. And then that's where you can just toggle a blue button. And then you can just maybe put a request for me there. If you want a shout out as well, there as well, you can just put it there. Right now, I'm going to play a beautiful song requested by Trevor. Trevor said, Your Man by Josh Tomer. You're going to forgive me if I pronounced that one incorrectly, but that's the song that you requested, mate. And that's the song you're going to get. This is TFM Breakfast. My name is Sydney.

0: The beautiful sound of Tammy Wynette on your drive, your music. This is TFM Breakfast. I am here with you for the next hour and 30 minutes. If I'm looking at this one was from the 1964. My goodness, that's a very long time ago. But anyway, keep your requests coming on the request line. You can go to our Discord and do /request, and then you can send me a song, a title, and the song title and the song artist as well. It's much easier for me to find it for you. But if you are on the website, it's struckers.fm. That's where you also can send me. You can toggle a ticket there and say request, or send me a shout out. Let me know where you are and then how's your day going. Like Joy saying, good morning from Ireland. Hope you're having a great start of your day. I'm having a fantastic start of my day, Joy. I hope you're having a beautiful one. And I'm looking forward to your request as well. If you'd like me to play a song for you, by all means, I'll play it for you. But for now, let me give you more music right here on TFM. I'll come back and give you what exactly am I talking about today. I'm asking a simple question on your account. This is TFM Breakfast. My name is Sydney. Let's go.
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0: It's Edison Ray, famous again. This one was requested by Andre. You can forgive me if I pronounce your name incorrectly, but Andre requested for me. Can you play Fame is a Gun from Edison Ray? I just played you that beautiful tune right here on TFM Breakfast. Listen, keep your requests coming. Okay, it's been long overdue. Excuse me for that. I want to know from you, what's the biggest lie that you've ever told and you yourself believed? I'm going to tell you a series of people that in life that have told lies and they believed it and they've lived up to their lie. And that's the thing about lies. If you don't live up to it, it's not a lie. Not that I've done it before, but I'll tell you a series of stories that will colorate and support what I'm saying. What's the biggest lie that you've told and you were like, oh no, I can't believe I told that lie. That's the biggest one I've told thus far. But anyway, I'm gonna play you a beautiful tune right here on TFM, and then when I come back, I'm gonna dive straight into that. And then obviously I really want to dive into it also, because it's still in the morning for me this side, so I'm still bright and early, just woken up, and everything is happening very nice and slow. And I'm loving your request as well. I'm gonna play as much as I can. And also please do interact with the question of the day. What's the biggest lie you've ever told that you yourself, you're like, oh no, I can't believe I told that big lie. But anyway, let me play a beautiful tune right here. This is Harry Style, As It Was.
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It's Harry Styles, as it was, like I said, here on TFM Breakfast. Listen, I know someone who's celebrating a birthday today, and they've just sent me a request, actually, saying, hey, listen, please play me a song. It's my birthday today. You're going to forgive me if I pronounce your name incorrectly again. The name is Diana. Diana says, happy birthday song. It's my birthday. I want to say a happy birthday to you, Diana. I couldn't find a happy birthday song the quickest, but listen, this is what I've got for you.

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0: At Triple Play with a beautiful song. This is Mark Renson. Bruno Mars coming up with a beautiful uptown funk. Right, I played you the two songs before that. I played you one, Republic, coming up with Counting Stars, and another one is Miles Smith with Stargazing. I'm all about stars and beauty this morning, hey? That's what I'm noticing. But hey, listen, remember I asked you the question earlier on? I said to you, this is funny, I asked you, what's the biggest lie you've ever told and you believed? So I'm going to lay you in a scenario and then I want you to finish it off. Okay, so you can go to our Discord server or you can go to our website as well and do competition or shout out, whichever one you want to do. But I'm going to lay you a scenario and then I want you to tell me what happens next. Let's join in the story and finish it out together here on TFM Breakfast. My name is Sydney. If you just joined me now, good morning. It's actually right now, 8 o'clock in the UK, if you're wondering what's happening. And wherever you are, you're probably waking up as well. Maybe you're just preparing to go to bed or whatever the case may be. You might be at work and enjoying the tunes. Please do send your requests as well. And then tell me as well where you're listening to the show from. You're going to forgive me again if I pronounce your name incorrectly. I have... Johas Singh listening from Finland. Hello from Finland. My name is Sydney here on TFM Breakfast. Okay, let me play you more tunes that you love. I have some people requesting some beautiful tunes right here on TFM. I have Andrea coming up with, Andrea requested that I play What You Know from the Two Door Cinema Club. Listen, I've got that for you. And enjoy is requesting anything from the band 1975. Let's enjoy. I've got you as well. Let's play you those beautiful tunes and then we'll come back and get into our scenario of today, because I want you to be part of this and tell me what happens after the story. The biggest lie you've ever told to the point where you yourself, you say, hey, am I this person? What is happening? But anyway, this is TFM. My name is Sydney. Let's go.
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0: The music coming as well, and let me know as well if it's your birthday and you're celebrating a birthday like Trevor today. Listen, I've got your request as well. I'm gonna play you this beautiful one, keeping up the Texas music.

A big shout out to Trevor for the beautiful tune. George Strait, All My Exes Live in Texas. I don't know why would you put all your exes in Texas, but anyway, it's TFM Breakfast with myself, Sydney, right here on Your Drive, Your Music. Andrea says, can you play me a beautiful tune? I'll play you that one again. And then we have people some shouting out. And then Steve from Stain saying, you're fine, mate, keep it up. Thanks a lot, Steve. And then we have Kevin says to Denise, my friend and his new girlfriend, Elena. I hope I pronounced that well. Happy, beautiful relationship to both of you. Made lots longer, and then may you have many more memories made up together in those beautiful times. Listen, I did say to you I was gonna share a story or maybe a scenario, and then I want you to tell me what happens after that. So let me just go into it right now. So the first one is I want you to picture this, a young, I want you actually to imagine faking your own death in a tragic accident, letting your wife and family mourn you for years while you actually live next door. This is exactly what happens to the British man John Darwin did in 2002 to cash in on the insurance. For years, he hid in a secret room connecting his house and his neighbor's house. I want you to tell me what happened next. Go to our Discord server /competition, or you can go to our website, truckers.fm, and you can do toggle the blue button to competition and tell me what happens next. This man in 2002, John Darwin, was staying at the neighbor's door while faking his death, letting his wife and children mourn him while he was still alive. Let me know what happens next. This is TFM Mid-Morning and just TFM Breakfast with myself, Sydney.

0: Dua Lipa on TFM, your drive, your music. This one is training season. I don't know what season are you in right now. You might be training yourself for what? I don't know. I'm in the season of training myself, actually, while we're speaking about training. But let's divert a little bit away from that and talk about what we're talking about today. I'll lead you a story of what's the biggest lie you've ever told until you yourself, you couldn't believe it. And then I said, imagine faking your own death in a tragic, going accident, letting your wife and family believe that you were dead, and then they mourn you for years when you're actually living next door. This has actually happened to the man, the British man, John Dowen, and did in 2002 to cash out his life insurance. For years, he hid in a secret room connecting his house and his neighbors, walking around his own town in disguise. But the lie collapsed. I want you to tell me what happened when the lie collapsed. Go to our Discord server //competition, or you can do a shout out, or you can go to our website trackers.fm and let me know what happened next. When the lie collapsed, what happened? All right, so right now, let me play you some more beautiful tunes right here on TFM. Listen, if I don't have a song that you want me to play, I'll try and play you something closer to that. But this one is very dear to me. I love this song. This one is called Billie Eilish, coming up with Birds of the Feather.
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1: The sounds of a beautiful Adele right here on TFM Breakfast. My name is Sydney. If you just joined me this morning, and I am telling you a story about the biggest lie a person has ever told. All right. So as I was telling you that, I'm speaking about the biggest lie, not line. It's the biggest lie. So I asked you what happened next when the lie collapsed. So the lie collapsed, and then he walked into the London police station claiming he had total amnesia. What happened next is, how do the police instantly figure out he's lying through his teeth? Have a think, text me your guesses as well, and also we'll reveal the jaw-dropping answer in a minute. But for now, let me play you some more music. But before that, also, let me pay some bills right here on TFM Breakfast.
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It's Water Parker with Number right here on TFM Breakfast. My name is Sydney. If you just joined me this early this morning, listen, I've got good news for you. And those good news revolve around Truckers FM's birthday. 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

At the sounds of Ender on a beautiful Your Drive, Your Music, 3FM Breakfast. This is called Pump It Up. And then before that, I gave you another beautiful one. It's Beatle Only. It says, I Will Survive. It's another beautiful one. It's a very old song, though, but it's beautiful. I can say it is beautiful. Listen, let me finish up my story on this one. And then from there onwards, you will get to know exactly what is actually happening right here on 3FM. Okay, so I asked you, what's the biggest lie someone has ever told? And then I laid you a scenario on what happened next. Let me finish up the story, and then actually we're going to go into music because time is actually really moving fast. Anyway, what happened next is a quick Google search. A quick Google search by a curious internet user blew his whole cover wide open. They stumbled upon a real estate photo taken years after his disappearance, showing John and his wife smiling together in Panama, holding a bunch of real estate document. He forgot the internet never forgets. And then again, I think if you're gonna make a lie or create a lie, make sure that your lie is believable, one, and also let it not be a very huge strange lie that you yourself are like, okay, no, I don't know how I got myself into this. This is way bigger than I am. But anyway, that is all the story about the biggest lie a person has ever told. Let me know what songs you want me to play. Keep your requests coming right here on TFM Breakfast. Go to Discord server and say /request. And then if you want to send me a request, alternatively, you can just go to our website, trackers.fm. And then that's how you can send me a request as well. But for now, let me not waste more time and play beautiful tunes right here on TFM Breakfast. The second.

Tom Walker on TFM Breakfast saying, I will leave the light on, leave the light on. If time is of your concern, it's actually 10 minutes to 8 o'clock if you are wondering what's happening. And wherever you are right now, time might be different. But anyway, GR is coming up next after this show. But let me continue giving you beautiful tunes right here on TFM Breakfast. And then I'll come back and say my goodbyes.

0: The sounds of your beautiful Kaiser Chiefs right here on TFM Breakfast, saying Burning Flames. I had a little bit of a disconnection right there. I don't understand what happened. But anyway, before that, I played you Cairo with coming up with Sophia. GR is coming up next in the next 5 minutes. I'm going to say my last goodbyes. But before I do that, let me take your shout out as well right here on TFM. Listen, Alfie, I really wish I could do a shout out for your VTC mate, but by policy, you have to go to tfm.fm. That's where you can find the management email. And then as well, you can just maybe send them if you would like to advertise with TFM. Yes. And then from there onwards, if you're having a birthday, like Trevor is having a birthday, could you please send me a shout out as well, so that I can just shout that out for you. Then some requests before I leave. I'm gonna leave you with a beautiful last one before I leave. Actually, I see your request. Thank you so much coming up right here. And then Joy says, really enjoyed the show. Those 2 hours went by too quickly. Oh, Joy, next time, same place, same time. Next Wednesday, I'll be here for TFM Breakfast as well. But for now, let me play you some beautiful tunes right here on TFM, and then I'll come back and say my last goodbyes. I've been Sydney. This is TFM Breakfast.
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0: a massive welcome to Rush Hour with JR on Truckers FM. 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We've got an absolute powerhouse of 80s and 90s classics lined up for you tonight. Stick around, we'll be right back after this quick ad break to keep the wheels turning.
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1: The B-52s with Love Shack. And before that, we had Bananarama. The day today is October 14th. And we are 35 minutes towards the hour, 10 o'clock British Standard Time. I am your host, JR, here on the Rush Hour from 9 o'clock to 11 o'clock. And I'm just about to dump a little bit of history on you. I'm a history buff, guys. So today's October 14th, and back on this exact day in 1947, there was a test pilot called Chuck Yeager who officially broke the sound barrier for the first time in the Bell X-1 rocket plane. Well, we might not be breaking the sound barrier on the freeway with our cargo weight limits, but we are covering some serious ground today. So let's keep it moving with some feel-good music and classics here on Truckers FM.

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1: Ow! Guns N' Roses bringing back that rock energy right here on Truckers FM. You're still tuned in with JR from 9 till 11 BST. And I want to know, what is your favorite Guns N' Roses track? Is it... let me think, yeah. Are we talking Welcome to the Jungle? Are we talking Live and Let Live? Let me know over on our Discord. Use the slash command, request, or shout out. What is your favorite Gun N' Roses track? If you want a shout out, you can also hop over to truckers.fm. Again, truckers.fm, and you can put your song request there as well as your shout out there. And my question today is, what is your favorite Guns N' Roses track? But whilst you're still doing that, I actually have an interesting fact for you here. Did you know that globally, over 70% of all goods rely on trucks at some point in their journey to move from raw materials or to the store shelves? Wow. You literally keep the world moving, guys. Sticking with music history for a moment. Back on this day, 1972, as 14-year-old Michael Jackson hit number one on the US charts for the very first time as a solo artist with Ben. A song, funnily enough, about his love for a pet rat. Yes, guys, you heard me. A love for a pet rat. But we are not playing rodent tunes here on Truckers FM, but we are playing some phenomenal staples. Here is Wham, followed up by Culture Club.

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1: Come a chameleon. Oof, that was some feel-good pop music right there. And unfortunately, this song is going to be an earworm in my head. I will not get it out for the rest of the day. But however, how are the Roots looking out there? Drop a message in the chat on our Discord or drop it on a shout out at truckers.fm. Let me know where you're hauling from today. Let's roll into some track from Mike and the Mechanics paired up with Tina Turner.

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2: Yes, that's right. This is Truckers FM. I am JR here on the Rush Hour. And that was, and Tina Turner was with bringing us Dancer for Money. Private Dancer, Dancer for Money. What a tune by Tina Turner. But if you're still tuned in, the time is 5 minutes towards the hour, 9 o'clock British Standard Time. And my question for you still is, how are you today and where are you today? But for now, we still have good music coming up next.

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1: 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If you're just tuning in right now, you've jumped into the sweet spot. We're sliding smoothly from the 80s into the 90s. Let's kick off the second hour with some timeless pop right here.
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0: Michael Jackson with Human Nature. And a little story about me, actually. This is a sentimental song to me, Human Nature, because I actually learned how to play this on my Stratocaster this year. So it's a little bit sentimental to me. And if you have a sentimental song from the 90s or even the 80s, let me know. Head over to our Discord and use the /command request to request a song, or hop over to truckers.fm and put in your request there as well. We still have some good music and some good vibes for you here on Truckers FM.

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0: Keeping that momentum locked in across the map, guys. Let's dig deeper into the 80s and 90s vault to keep the cabs rolling. Here is some infectious synth pop from Kim Wilde, followed by Roxette and the iconic sound from The Go-Go's. And just after that, we're gonna have our traffic update. Stay tuned.

0: here on Truckers FM. We currently have 1,357 players, and the in-game time is 10 minutes to 6 o'clock in the morning. In simulation 1, we have moderate traffic from Frankfurt to Prague. We have congestion in Frankfurt and Main, and we have heavy congestion in Prague but smooth sailing on Alpine route. In simulation 2, we have smooth sailing in Pumpkin City, Cologne City, Marchburg City, and Duisburg. In the US simulation, we have also smooth sailing in the city of Vienna. That concludes your traffic update.
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0: Sinead O'Connor with Nothing Compares to You. And just before that, we had Toby Keith, courtesy of Chris. Shout out to Chris for his request with Courtesy of the Red, White, and Blue. You guys have been awesome. Keep those requests coming in, because coming up next, I've got Blink 182 and Red Hot Chili Peppers.
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0: Peppers with Other Side, courtesy of Sir Hobbs. Shout out to Sir Hobbs' request. Unfortunately, ladies and gentlemen, it's come to that time with the final stretch here on Truckers FM with JR from 9 to 11. But I have a couple of shout outs from you guys. The first one I have from Sunshine Studios that says they've been listening in from the website, loving every song. Shout out to you, Sunshine Studios. We also have Sydney who says, hello mates, give me a shout out. Shout out to you, Sydney, as well. You guys have been awesome in these 2 hours. But I will leave you in capable hands because coming up next is Finn Hayden with from the hour 11 o'clock up until the hour 1 p.m. British Standard Time. But coming up next, we have the Beastie Boys.
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0: go by the name of the King Ed Rock, Rock. Super educated, I'm smarter than Spock, Spock. You ever tell me you will agree? Ain't no brother like the K-I-D-D. You know what I mean?
1: Yeah.
0: I'm telling you, with the echo.
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0: 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Still tuned in to Truckers FM. My name is Finn and you're with me on the midweek lunch. Gonna be keeping you entertained from now until the hour 2 o'clock. Gonna be with you for the next 2 hours. But I'm not gonna waste any time. Gonna play you got some good music. 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Gonna be playing some of your requests, and hopefully I have the songs here. But for now though, let's play some good music right here on TFM.
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Miley Cyrus with The Flowers right here on Truckers FM. Right before that, we gave you Taylor Swift with Shake It Off. And yes, we're going to continue with good music. Still keep on sending your requests on our Discord, on our website as well. You can do it via the request, or you can also do it right here actually on Truckers FM. 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And then if you're in game on Truckers MP, you can do /tfm-request to send in some of your music. But for now though, let's play you The Weeknd with Blinding Lights. 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

Katy Perry with a firework from the album Teenage Dream all the way back in 2010. Right before that, we gave you The Weeknd saying The Blinding Lights from the album After Hours all the way from 2020. It's just gone 26 minutes after the hour, 11 o'clock UK time, and you're still tuned in to Truckers FM with myself, Finn. Gonna be with you until the hour 2 o'clock, hopefully keeping you entertained until that time. For now, though, keep on sending those requests, just like Griffin, who says, could you play Down Under? Oh, he's saying hello from Down Under. Could you play some Alex Warren with Fever Dream? You know what, Griffin? I've got that right here for you. You're still tuned in to Truckers FM. Clap, clap, clap, clap.

Justin Timberlake with Can't Stop the Feeling, a song from the movie Trolls all the way back in 2016. And yes, still tuned in to Chuggers FM with myself, Finn, on the midweek lunch. Gonna keep you entertained up until 2 o'clock. There's still some songs that Griffin has suggested, just like this one, Can't Stop the Feeling, which he had suggested. The other one that he had actually suggested was Phoenix, Fall Out Boy. Unfortunately, we do not have Phoenix, Fall Out Boy, but we do have a bit of Phoenix. This one is titled Alpha Zulu. Stay tuned for that. You're still listening to Chuggers FM.

Pink with Raise Your Glass right here on Truckers Affair. My name is Finn and you're still tuned in to the Midweek Lunch with myself. And hopefully I'm going to keep you entertained until the hour 2 o'clock. And yes, keep on sending those requests on our Discord. 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And if you're playing Truckers MP, you can do /TFM-request for some of your songs. Just like the next one that we've got here from, is it Griffin? Is it still Griffin? No, it's not Griffin. It's actually Leandro. We're going to play that after the traffic that's coming up. And you're still tuned in to Truckers FM.

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1: It's currently 17 minutes after the hour, 12 o'clock. There's currently 1,700 players in the game, and the busiest locations currently in Euro Simulator 1, we've got Frankfurt and Prague Road. There currently is moderate traffic there, and then congested traffic to Prague City, and then still in Simulator 1, we've got congested traffic at from Frankfurt and Main City. Then still in Simulator 1, we've got low traffic in Alpine Route. Similarly, moderate traffic for Pumpkin Farm to the city, and then in Munich to the city, we've got low traffic. Then similarly as well for Hamburg City, you've also got low traffic. Similarly for

Klagenfurt, Worth Sea, also Dresden, we've got low traffic. Then lastly, in Innsbruck, we've also got low traffic in simulator. That wraps up your traffic update.

Rihanna with Don't Stop the Music from the album Good Girl Gone Bad Reloaded all the way back in 2008. And I hope Leandro is happy wherever he is or she is, because we didn't have Rehab by Rihanna. We only had Don't Stop the Music. So I still hope that playing Rihanna is still going to keep you entertained. But anyways, you're still tuned in to Truckers FM. My name is Finn. Going to keep you entertained up until the hour 2 o'clock. 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Then if you're playing Truckers MP, you can go on /tfm-request. I'm gonna play some music here. We've got Coldplay with Viva La Vida, and then in the second hour, I've got a question for you, but stick around for that. Still tune in to Truckers FM.

Beautiful music here by Coldplay with Viva La Vida, a classic that many of us know right here on Truckers FM. It's just gone 5 minutes before the hour, 12 o'clock, almost getting to that period where we break from morning to the afternoon. You're still chilling with me, Finn, and I'm keeping you company up until the next hour. But yes, I did tell you guys actually before the break that I'm going to be introducing a little debate, some would say. So I want to know, we've got two trucks today, and I want to know from you guys, which one is better? We've got Scania, and then we've also got Volvo. Think about it, Somaklaw, but yeah, think about it, and then we'll see in the next hour which one is going to win. For now, though, let's play you Justin Bieber with Sorry. I don't know what you're sorry about, but here's Justin Bieber with Sorry.

Sabrina Carpenter with Espresso, a song from 2024. Right for that, we gave you Benson Boone with Beautiful Things, taking us into the second hour of the midweek lunch with myself, Finn. Hopefully keeping you entertained up until now, going to be with you up until the hour 1 o'clock. Actually, no, 2 o'clock. And before the break, I wanted to ask you, or I actually already asked you, but I want to elaborate more on what I mean. So it's time right now to settle a debate that many people wanted to know. We're talking about two of the most absolute heavyweights of the road, which is Scania versus Volvo. I know many of you guys already in the game use these type of trucks. So on one side, we've got Scania, which is famous for its V8 engines, as well as its distinctive styling, as well as having a very passionate fan base. And then on the other hand, we've got Volvo, which is known for its powerful trucks, and then it's also known for its driver-focused features, and also it has impressive performance. But then forget about the brooches for a moment, right? We're talking about your experience behind the wheel in the games that you play. I want to know from you, which truck do you prefer for those long distance deliveries? And then which one sounds better from the two? And then which one handles these long wait deliveries as well? And most importantly, if you could drive one of these trucks in your virtual trucking career, which one would you choose? Let me know on the Discord. For now though, let's play you ABBA with Gimme, Gimme, Gimme, right here on Truckers FM.

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0: The Killers with Mr. Brightside from the album Hot Fuzz all the way back in 2004. We probably have to travel, 12 years back? But anyway, you're still tuned in to Chuckers FM with myself, Finn, on the midweek lunch. Hopefully keeping you entertained from now up until the hour 2 o'clock. And the song that was recommended that we just played, Mr. Brightside, that was recommended by George. So hopefully I made your day with that. Keep on sending your requests on our Discord server. You can do that via discord.gg/truckersfm. 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Then on the website, you can also go on truckers.fm and then put it under requests. And then if you're playing Truckers MP, you can do /TFM-request. So before the break, I actually asked a question and I went in depth with it. I wanted to know, which one do you prefer? Is it Volvo or is it the Scania? So I've got quite a number of answers already. But before we get to that, Bedwar actually helped us all by telling us that there is someone blocking the FP and there is currently heavy traffic. Thank you for that, Bedwar. And then let's just quickly get into the question that I asked. So Andre said Volvo all day long, which it has the most powerful, it has the most power and it's fast as well. Well, we already have, I don't know if I'm gonna count or what, but we already have one vote for Volvo. And then Bedwo said, I personally prefer Volvo over Scania. So currently it's 2-0 to Volvo. I don't know if Scania is gonna make a comeback, but then here's Shaggy and Rick Rock with It Wasn't Me. Hopefully it makes a comeback after that. Still tuned in to Truckers FM.
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1: My girl just caught me.
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1: I don't know how I let this happen.
2: With who?
1: The girl next door, you know? I don't know what to do.
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Calvin Harris with Feel So Close right here on Trackers FM. Hopefully you also feel so close wherever you are, and you're still listening to Finn with the Midweek Lunch, hopefully keeping you entertained from 11 o'clock and up until, actually no, from 12 o'clock rather, up until 2 o'clock. So yes, I did ask the question before the break that which truck do you prefer? Do you prefer the Scania or do you prefer the Volvo? And we already had two votes for the Volvo. But at the moment, we currently have a vote for Scania from Pyfly, who says Scania all the way. Sheer brute power and performance. Volvo is nice, but I feel Scania is more reliable when it comes to being a workhorse. Scania for the win. So it's currently 2-1 at the moment for Volvo at the moment. So keep those requests coming in, and also for the competition as well. You can do the 4/ competition, and then you can tell me which one do you prefer. Do you prefer the Volvo or the Scania? For now though, let's play you Addison Rae with Fame is a Gun, a song that was actually requested by, let me just quickly, Andre. So Andre requested Addison Rae with Fame is a Gun. We've got it, and it's coming up next right here on Truckers FM.

Madison Rae with Fame is a Gun, a song that was recommended by Andre. But yes, we've got some shout outs here, actually, which I want to read. We've got Pyfly, who says, "Hey there from South Africa. Greetings to all." Well, I'm glad you're listening all the way from South Africa. We really, really appreciate that. And then Bob also says, "Hi." Hi to you too, Bob. And Bob is also saying hello to the whole world. And hopefully we can also say hi to Bob as well. Send it through via our Discord chat on truckers.gg/truckersfm with the Discord. And then also on the bot command, you can do /request. Then on the website, you can do truckers.fm and then do a shout out there when you get to the website. Then if you're playing Truckers MP, you can do /TFM-request. For now though, let's play you Shawn Mendes with There's Nothing Holding Me Back.

Ed Sheeran with Sapphire, a song that was recommended by Bato. So I hope Bato, wherever he is or wherever she is enjoying the good music right here on Truckers FM. Right before that, we played you, Shawn Mendes, with There's Nothing Holding Me Back. My name is Finn, and I'm with you with the midweek lunch, and I'm going to be with you up until the hour 2 o'clock. So I've got maybe around 22 minutes right now before, unfortunately, I have to say goodbye to you. But we've got some shout outs here, some messages of hello from Bedwell, who says, hi, Bob from Australia, fellow left-hand side driver. I don't know if he's saying hi, Bob, because I did say that people should maybe say hello to Bob, but I don't know if I've misinterpreted it, but that's fine. Thank you very much, Bedwo. And then we're still on the question of Volvo versus Scania. I want to know which one as gamers do you prefer? Do you prefer the Volvo or do you prefer the Scania? At the moment, it's currently 2 votes for the Volvo and 1 vote for Scania. What do you think about that? Let's play you the Chainsmokers and Halsey with Closer.

Sheeran with Sapphire, and then that was recommended by Bartos. Anyways, Cohen actually here says, I just want to give a shout out to myself. Well, anyways, Cohen, shout out to you, by the way. You're still listening to Truckers FM, and my name is Finn. Gonna keep you entertained for the next roughly 10 to 14 minutes, roughly. And I asked the question throughout the entire show. I wanted to know, which truck do you prefer? Is it the Scania

or do you prefer the Volvo? So we had Andre who said Volvo. We had Bedwell who said Volvo as well. And then we had Pyfly who said Scania. And now Bedboy Tom says, I prefer the Scania. I don't know why, but I just do. So currently at the moment, it's currently now 2-2 to the Volvo and the Scania. Whoever's probably going to come next will break the tie between Volvo and Scania. While they do that, let's play a song that was recommended by Kamo, which was a song by Beyonce, which unfortunately we do not have Morning Dew. But instead, I'll play you a song by Beyonce, which is Run the World. Still tuned in to Truckers FM.

Beyonce with Run the World, a song that came all the way back in 2011 from the album 4. It's just gone now, 9 minutes before the hour, 2 o'clock. The time where I'm about to just say goodbye. But before that, let's play one more song that was asked by Apue, who recommended this song, Payphone. Let's do that and then I'll come and say goodbye. Still tuned in to Truckers FM. I'm

the popular song all the way from 2012 by Maroon 5 and Wiz Khalifa with Payphone. Taking us to exactly 5 minutes before the hour, 2 o'clock, the time where unfortunately it has come to the end where I have to say goodbye. But coming up next, we've got Tunes with Gromit, who's going to take you from 2 o'clock up until 3 o'clock. For me, I'll see you again next week. Again, same time, same place. Tuned in to Truckers FM. Bye-bye.

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6: Yes, good afternoon, everyone. Hope you're having a good day so far. It's me, Grummet, here with your traffic update for this hour. Right then, there's currently 1,891 players tracked in the TMP network with an in-game time of 8:06 p.m. Simulation 1, Frankfurt to Prague Road is moderate with 195. Frankfurt is congested with 93. Alpine route is moderate with 74. And Prague is congested with 59. Over on Pro Mods, Kirkenes Quarry is low at 12 and Kirkenes is low with 7. On the other servers, doesn't look too busy as always. It's just Simulation 1 and usual spots, and Pro Mods you don't really need to worry about because they're all low. Anyway, should we get some music on? I think we shall we?

and Famous. I can't get enough of that song. I know it's been out for like a couple of weeks, but I just can't get enough of it. Anyway, hope you're having a good day so far. It's me, Gromit, here on the TFM. I've been okay. I've literally just woken up, so yeah. Anyway, we've got some good stuff on the way. We've got some Von Zero, Block Party, Limp Bizkit, Third Eye Blind, all that good stuff. If you have any requests, by the way, put them in for the Vegas Mates that you can, chockers.fm, plus a little send request button. I have it. If I don't, I don't. That's how it works here. Also, discord.gg/chockersfm. You can put your request via the bot command channel and have a little bit of a chit chat with us via the general chat as well. Right then, some From Zero and some Block Party coming your way on your number one station for driving. It's me, Gromit, here on TFM. Good afternoon.

Yeah, Block Party and Banquet followed by From Zero and Check Ya, me Grummet here on TFM. Good afternoon to you. Right then, we've got some Limp Bizkit and some Third Eye Blind coming your way. It's me Grummet here on TFM. Good afternoon.

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Yeah, Third Eye Blind, Semi Charmed Life, followed by Limp Bizkit and My Way. Me, Vomit, here on TFM. Good afternoon to you. Right then, we got some Wheatus and The Feeling coming your way. I don't even know what this amalgamation of songs I've got in with this show. You just roll with it, I guess.

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Yeah, the feeling, fill my little world, followed by Wheatus and Teenage Dirtbag, me, Gromit, here on TFM. Good afternoon to yous. Right then, we've got some Hooberstank and some Powermore coming your way. It's me, Gromit, here on TFM. Good afternoon.

Yeah, Paramore and Ignorance, followed by Hubert Stankin, Without a Fight, me, Grummer, here on DFM. Good afternoon to you. Right then, we've got some a Day to Remember and some Deftones coming your way, followed by some Bad Omens as well. Ooh, aren't you lucky?

Yeah, Deftones, Be Quiet and Dry, followed by Day to Remember, All Signs Point to Lauderdale, me, Grummer here on TFM. Good afternoon to you. But then, we've got a couple more songs to go before we get Will on air. We've got some Bad Omens and some Offspring coming.

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Yeah, The Offspring, All I Want, followed by Bad Omens, Just Pretend, and Deftones, Be Quiet and Drive. Me, Grummer, here on TFM. That's it from me. But don't go anywhere, though, because we've got Will on the way with On Air with Will until 4 o'clock. And then we got Tiffany with The Alternative, an indie show from 10. But if you go to chocolates.fm/schedule, you can look at the schedule and see if anyone just pops on for a little bit. But on Friday and Saturday, we got our 11th anniversary convoy and all the other stuff that you want to do in TMP. I'm not sure what's happening, but something's happening. But I will leave you with a little bit of sleep token as always. I'll see you in a bit. Bye bye.

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4: Alrighty then, big shout out to Grummet for the past hour. Great show as always, but that was me, Will, going to be with you for the next couple of hours, bringing you the greatest list, the throwbacks, and of course, your requests. But more on that later on as we look on the traffic on the worlds of TMP. 2500 currently on the worlds of TMP right now, 2 a.m. in game time. Good morning. Hopefully you got your headlights on and... please do, because you definitely don't want to get kicked as you drive along. Anywho though, let's see on the busiest locations. Yes, we got the traffic panel up and running again. Busiest locations starting with on EU Sim 1, Frankfurt Prague Road heavy with 200 players. Frankfurt the city is currently congested, as well as Prague the city. Alpine route is currently looking moderate, with Pumpkin Farm looking moderate as well. Innsbruck, Calais, Berlin all looking moderate. Calais city on Arcade EU server is still looking moderate, and over on the Pro Mod server, Crooked Square Road and the city itself is currently looking heavy. That's it for your traffic update. If you spot something that we missed, let us know via the website truckers.fm, the place for you to go, /tfm-traffic. If you want to use the in-game commands, don't forget to pull over first. Right, let's get on with the music, shall we?
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4: Alrighty then, good afternoon. Yeah, time zones are a little bit tricky, but yeah, I'm pretty sure it's afternoon right now. 3 minutes past 2 in the UK right now. So, good afternoon to you guys. Hopefully you guys had your lunch, or probably not. Probably got a good rest, just like me. Anywho though, I'm going to be with you for the next couple of hours, bringing you the greatest hits, the throwbacks, and of course, your requests. 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If you haven't joined our Discord, join in on the conversation. Carmen670 on the Discord saying, wasn't expecting me on a Wednesday. Yep, but you know what? Why not? Right? Why not? Anywho, though, we're going to keep on with the rock and roll theme. We got Van Halen, Def Leppard, and Simple Minds lined up here next. But first, though, we're going to kickstart with a little bit of A Flock of Seagulls, I Ran So Far Away.
5: Bringing back the old school.
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5: This is

clever photograph for the vandal and Tama and Foxy with a rant. Too far. Wait, start today's show. How's it going, guys? Hope you guys are doing alright. If you just tuned in, yes, it's me. It's Will. Outside weekend. Weekend doing a weekday show in the middle of the week. Anyway, how's it going, you guys? Hope you guys are doing alright. Wherever you guys currently tune in, let me know on the chat line or using our Discord. Not using us on our Discord. That's anywho, though. If you got questions, let me know. And I got them up. Got some of them alive on this show. Right. The big pumpkin picks the Tempe event every Halloween day. This event where you live pumpkins across the Tempe network. And right now, currently, we're on 30,765 deliveries already delivered. Let me just refresh that. And it's now 30,781. I'm actually struggling with numbers. But anyway, though. Yeah, the pumpkin pickup. So it's an event by CMP. That's gonna be ongoing from October. They're already on right on since October the 2nd. And currently now, the number one driver that's delivering the most deliveries from the CMP from the what's it called? Yeah. I lost the pick point. But yeah, if you want to learn more about head on over to truckersd.com. But yeah, this delivery is right now on simulation server is

151 deliveries. 12 days is the started. Holy heck. Wish I have that much time to do this, these deliveries. But anywho, if you're currently doing the delivery, shout out to you, or shout out to every single one of you who's going to be attending TF 11 soon this weekend. More on that later after these couple of kicks. We got the Cardigans left for you. First, they're going to play this with Simple Minds with Don't You Forget About.

Josie Water was Bette Davis' eyes. And before I got a Lady Gaga, Shape of a Woman, Cardigans with my favorite game. Alright, gonna talk a little bit about the upcoming TM 11 celebration. That's what we're gonna celebrate our 11th year anniversary of being on the air. So, we're gonna be having a festival and also a convoy. So, you can join us later on the 16th of October for our TM 11 convoy. Starting at 6 p.m. BST, we're gonna be departing at 7 p.m. BST. We'll be driving from the festival area, TM 11 festival area, north of Dover. We're gonna be passing Dover, Southampton, Birmingham, and we're gonna end it at Cardiff. To learn about it, head on over to the web, Truckers FM is the place for you to go. Click on convoy section of it, or just put in Truckers FM for convoy. Also, we're gonna be having a festival on Saturday. We're gonna be having a festival on TMP. A lot of activities, a lot of challenges that you can contribute in, you can take part in. We also got some events like Bash the Bin off the track, and also we got a race track. So if you wanna jump in, don't forget to lock in on your calendars on 17th of October 26th, and also our convoy on 16th, starting from 6 p.m. to at 7 p.m. Right, let's get that tune, shall we? We got the Aura and Modern Talking live for you next. But first, though, since we were talking a little bit about again, it's the weekend with Blending West. This one is a request going out to NJ.

I Feel the Earth Move. And before that, we got Modern Talking, Eric Singleton with Brother Louie. Though I do have, only have the 98 remix of it. So, hopefully that's enough for, okay, someone actually requested this. Let me have a look. Can you tell that I'm not really prepared for this show? No, someone actually requested Brother Louie. There we go. That one going out to Kelly. Thank you so much for sending in that request. All right. It's me, Will, and I still got plenty of time. I think just over an hour, to play the tunes, the greatest hits, the throwbacks, and of course, your requests. Got a lot of them.

on the second hour. But you know what? Until the end of this hour, we're going to go throwbacks back to back all the way until the next hour. So we got Rick Astley with Houston and Translated for you next. But if you need a sign to get out there and do a drive, whether it's in real life or maybe in ETSU, ATS, Farming Sim, BRL Valley, or Moritown, here's a song for you. Billy Ocean, Get Out of My Dreams, Get Into My Car.

Oh yeah, let me hear you sing it. Everybody in the place, put those hands in the air. Yeah, check it out one time. You know it's for real. Then trash from Kiara on his set. Getting biz, come on.

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Yeah, check it out one time. You know it's for real. Been trash from Pierre on your set. Getting biz, come on.

0: That's right, it's TFM, your number one station for driving, and it's me, Wilford, another hour on the show. We're going to be playing the greatest of throwbacks, and of course, your request. Yeah, I keep repeating that. I guess you guys already know the drill, but yeah, there's a lot of you guys, right, actually. This is actually a lot more people than I expected to turn up on a beautiful Wednesday afternoon, 14th of October, 2026, 3 minutes past three, currently in the UK, but it's 9 p.m. in the TFM Jakarta studios, broadcasting to you live everywhere else in the world. So if you guys want a quick shout out on wherever you are right now, wherever you guys are tuning in, let me know on the shout out line where you guys are tuning in from on the website truckers.fm. 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By the way, a big shout out to Smurfette, Rosecake, and Carmen670 on the Discord. We'll be back with more tunes. We're going to go country in a bit, right after these quick little messages.
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0: That's right, we're gonna go country for the next couple of tracks. We got Nathan Evans, Luke Combs, and I really lost my train of thought there, but yeah, we got Nathan Evans and Luke Combs lined up for next. But first though, Ella Langley with Choosing Texas.

a preacher, spent her Sundays in the church. He was teaching about right from wrongs, but she didn't listen much. So the next time that you see her, would you tell her this from me?

Combs Hurricane going out to American truckers currently tuning in from South Georgia, currently in Missouri on ATS. A big shout out to you, and hopefully you're having a great drive out there. And speaking of driving on ATS, don't forget the South Dakota DLC, The South Dakota DLC event is currently going on right now. Since they're bringing back the World of Trucks event, SCS Software bringing back the World of Trucks event for the South Dakota DLC. Basically, you got to do deliveries within South Dakota to any cities to and from South Dakota. Right. Let's get back with the music. We're going to go a little bit rock and roll in a bit. But first, we're going to play this one from Maren Morris with Circles Around This Town.

more is what circles around this town. Not gonna lie, these past couple of country music that's been played here on the show really makes me want to go back to Big Rig FM. Yeah, that's right. We still got our sister station that is Big Rig FM, where we play the classic rock and the country music as well. No, not gonna lie, if they decided to bring back presenters back to Big Rig FM, yep, I'm signing up. I'm definitely going to be signing up. Anywho, though, Rammstein and Linkin Park line up very next. But first, though, going to play this one from 2001. And you guys probably have heard this a lot of times, especially on TikTok and Instagram. Never made it as a wise man. It's Nickelback with

0: High City Dance and Roses. Before that, we have East Brown Lake Park and Montiel Ramstein. And yeah, Ramstein was a request, but unfortunately, that one going out to Luckyman. Unfortunately, I don't have a tick track, but I hope that makes for you. And also, Linkin Park is also, Guns N' Roses is also a request going to Finny268. Thank you so much for sending in those requests. Also, big shout out to someone by the name of Tessay. They're currently tuning in the UK and starting listening when Phil and the crew were streaming on Drive and TM was in the background. Big shout out to you. If you got TFM on the background, let me know on the chat line. And if you're currently streaming, let me know your streams, Twitch, Kick, YouTube, whatever, whatever it is, let me know. But before that, though, got this.
1: 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All right, it's TMP Traffic on Saturday to Tokyo 3000 from the Universal TV right now as we speak. 11:42 in game time. Good morning. Don't leave the advice right now, but if you want to leave them on, well, it's up to you.
0: Anywho, though, want to be a TFM Traffic Warrior, let us know what's on the books of TMP. Use the in-game command /TFM-traffic, or you set it on the website truckers.fm is the place for you. Don't forget to pull over and to get, let us know which server you're reporting from. But now, see the business for Case Star Review 7-1, Frankfurt, Frankfurt and Prague Road is currently considered now. Line route is congested. Pumpkin Farm City Web looking for Iceberg. Catbrook is looking heavy. From Roma, Skidscore is currently moderate and city itself is going to be looking heavy. That's your traffic update on the second hour of the day show. The series brings up to date. Right, 20 minutes to the left until the end of the show. I'm going to squeeze in as many tracks as I possibly can. Cellcats and the Blast on Line of X. But first, though, this one going out to. Wait, no, come on. I'll play this one first. Elvis Presley Junk Cell with a little less conversation.

0: here, I can make something good.
1: Corey Robinson, Look at the Sky before the Avogadro Savoy, and World with Hideaway going out to Carmen 670. Not gonna lie, I haven't heard Corey Robinson in a very long time until someone introduced me last year with the Everything Goes On track. Yeah, for some of you guys who is currently listening, probably you kind of know why, but not gonna lie, it is a great track. It is a great track. Can't say if there's tears in my eyes when thinking about that track. Anywho, though, not a lot of time left until the end of the show, but I just want to remind you guys that the TFM 11 event is going to be this weekend on Friday and Saturday. Head over to the website to learn more about it. So, gonna end this show with a couple of tracks. We got the Bless Madonna lineup for you next, but first though, gonna play this one before the end of the show. Here's a little bit of Simulcats, Interconnected, on your number one station for driving.
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1: So probably I shouldn't be playing that. It's not even the weekends, it's still Wednesday. Oh God. 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

Summercast Interconnected, and that's it for me. I'll catch you guys on the next one. That's gonna be on this weekend, TFM 11 celebration. Though, not gonna lie, I really want to do another hour because there's not a lot of people later on, but check out the schedule later throughout the day. See if there's someone who's going to jump in on the whenever on today. All right, going to leave you guys with one final track. Here's the Blessed Madonna, The Joy with Shades of Love. But let me know if you guys want me to be on the air for another hour on the Discord, discord.gg/truckersfm, or on Shoutout Line on the website, truckers.fm.

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7: What's up? It's

12 to 12 to kickstart the third hour of today's show. That's right, we're extending for another hour, bringing you the greatest hits, the throwbacks, and of course, your requests. Not gonna lie, I'm extending another hour not only because there's not a lot of people that's gonna be online later on, but also because I am very excited for this brand new game from Fun Selector, also the creators of Art of Rally. This one is called Over the Hill. It's about to release in less than an hour. Basically, you and your friends going out on an adventure with 4x4s. I already had this on the wishlist for quite some time now, and now I'm really looking forward to play this one as well. Apparently, according to Steam, you know those little tab on the on your Steam page that says this game, players are also playing these games, and apparently, according to my Steam page, this Over the Hill game is also similar to the games that I've played, which is Forza Horizon 6 and American Truck Simulator. Okay, very interesting. Anywho, though, if you got a request, let me know via the website using the in-game commands or using our Discord bot. But I already got some great tracks lined up for your next Ray and Dua Lipa. But first, though, we got to play Olivia Dean. Truckers FM. Who's currently on tour right now? Here's So Easy to Fall in Love.

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2: The South London concrete jungle. There lives a strange creature. Beware. The South London lover boy.

the South London lover boy from right before now. We got Training Season, Dua Lipa, Olivia Dean, So Easy to Fall in Love to kickstart. We got Somber 12 to 12 to kickstart today's show. Yes, this is the first hour for On Air with Will, which is quite rare, not gonna lie. And speaking of rare stuff going on Air with Will, just got the word out that I got a exclusive right to play this one track here that's gonna be released on the 29th of October 2026. Now, I did play this before, but apparently I just got another permission to play this from the artist himself. So here's a little bit of Zerifo with JNDST with Eyes Closed. Stick around because we have Maddion and Avicii lining up for you next.

0: This is the first time that I'm about to update you guys on terms of TMP right now. Whatever is currently going on in terms of TMP, in terms of traffic, that is. 3300 on the Russell TMP right now. Missed to 5 in game time, so good after you guys. If you guys follow there, drive safely and don't forget to turn on those headlights very, very soon. Right, let's get on with the busiest stations, shall we? Starting with either one from the front road is we can do right now. Fine route is congested as well. Frankfurt and Buck the cities are congested as well. Pump for since can look moderate if you want to pump for the van right now that we are going on TMP. Think about going on server eSIM 2 or USIM mission because it's still looking kind of looking low. Or if you are a seat devil, but go to the arcade server, and if you still think that time place on eSIM 2 is pretty much a lot of people, SGB simulation, it literally nowhere. Thank you, get back to business. Geisha, Innsbruck, Dornberg, Hamburg, Duisburg is currently looking heavy, and on Pro Monitor, Discord is still looking moderate, and the city it's as well. That's for your traffic update on the first hour of today's show. If you spot something on roads, on a road starter SMP right now as we speak, let us know via the side. Turns out FM is the pretty cool slash FM dash traffic you want to use in game commands. 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

quality with him free going out to Jeff, who's currently cruising in Volvo, and requested all Jay with left hand free. Well, if the left hand's free, then while driving, maybe it's a great idea to put that left hand on the steering wheel. Yeah, just a little idea, you know. Just think. You know, touch a little bit about the Trampy Halloween event earlier, because Halloween's coming up very, very soon. And as always, TMP has an event where you're delivering some Halloween stuff around those truckers and. Now, according to them, there has been a major shortage of truck drivers this year that's been causing the major backlog of pumpkin deliveries across Europe. They need 100,000 shipments until Halloween for this event. So you can jump in on the event right now and at the big pumpkin pickup and pick up the pumpkin merch. I'm looking at right now. Apparently, there's a variety of trailers, and there's a evil hobby as the mascot. They got spiders and also a closed-off trailer with the hat delivery on it. Now, the pump farm's gonna be somewhere between Winsen, Hamburg, Berlin, and Magdeburg. So, a open-up map should be able to see that if you're currently on TMP. As always, if you completed, like, at the very least, 5 deliveries for this event, you'll get a Bitcoin Cup 26 on your profile. Speaking of, we're going to be talking a little bit more about TM 11 as well later on. But first, we got to play this one. This one is also a request going up to God Yoshi, asking for a little bit of Becky G. Stay around because we got some great tunes. Valley, Atura, Nivori, Canaris, and many more. Line of three.

Some reason this song is actually on my library, and not gonna lie, that slaps. It's sort of like this, that one going on to Hunter. Thank you so much for that request. And for that, we got Valley with Bass Players Brothers. And right, yep, I'm looking at the time. Not really a lot of time left here, so I'm gonna squeeze in as much tracks as I possibly can. Do I really want to do another hour? I'm not really sure if I want to do another hour, though. Currently, right now, it's 13 minutes to 5 p.m., if I recall, if I got that right. So, if I got that wrong, let me know on the Discord, discord.ge/truckersfm, if I got that time in the UK, quite wrong, because, I think it's about 12 minutes until 5 p.m. Yeah, hopefully I got that right. Anywho, though, Calvin Harris, Light of Fury next. But first, though, I'm going to trigger a lot of people's memories here with this one track here. Just from the intro, here's the 4E and Pizza Hotline star tune. This one going out to Silver Wolfington. Oh, yeah, that really triggers a lot of people there, including myself. Oh, my back.

Calvin Harris, Clementine Douglas with Blessings. And that is the end of the third hour of today's show. And I'm not gonna lie, I'm looking at the Discord. Apparently, some people says that I should probably extend another hour, making it a 4-hour show. One of them is our very own Tech saying, "Go on, Will, one more hour." GRD Police saying they're gonna have a class in 12 yeah, 12 p.m. Yeah, wait, what? In 12 minutes? Oh, okay then. Well, that's that sucks. But anywho, though, that's it for me. I'll catch you guys on the next one. But until then, take care, stay safe, and I'll see you guys on the TFM 11 anniversary. That's right, I'm going to be on for the anniversary event. So don't miss out, because on Friday, we're going to be having a convoy from the TFM 11 event area. We're going to be driving past Dover, Southampton, Birmingham, and we're going to end it at Cardiff. That's going to be on Friday, 16 October, 6 p.m. BST, and we're going to be start departing from 7 p.m. BST. Also, on Saturday, we're going to be having a festival, a one-of-a-kind festival, that is, on TMP. A lot of activities there. You can get involved with Bash the Bin, off-road track, and also if you feel like you want to race, there is also a racetrack. Right, that's it for me. I'll catch you guys on the next one. But until then, take care, stay safe, and I'll leave you guys with one final track. Here's Renya and Diolo with "Stuck in the Consequence."

0: 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Who are they?
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day, party at my house, party on the way to the

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fish. Party under the bridge. Party at the restaurant. Party at the club. Party in the day. Party in my house. Party on the way to the party at the park. Party in the bush. Party under the bridge. Party at the restaurant. Party at the club. Party in the day. Party in my house. Party on the park. 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Party under the bridge. Party at the restaurant. Party at the club. Party in the day. Party in my house. Party on the way to the

0: Hey there. Global Cargo has been on the road for over 5 years as an international community that speaks both English and Dutch. 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
1: 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That's the vibe at The Mile. 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Our team makes your journey smooth and fun. 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
1: 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There.

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I'm always craving an experience that is dangerous. And maybe this is it, maybe it's what I need, cause it's

0: 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Who are they?
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